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8: Showers with the risk of a thunderstorm tonight, the low around 12 degrees. Showers right through to Friday. Tomorrow is high 18, the overnight low 7. Friday's high 17.
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8: Showers with the risk of a thunderstorm tonight. The low around 12 degrees. Showers right through to Friday. Tomorrow's high 18. The overnight low 7. Friday's high 17.
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6: Showers with the risk of a thunderstorm tonight, the low around 12 degrees. Showers right through to Friday. Tomorrow is high 18, the overnight low 7. Friday's high 17.
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7: Showers with the risk of a thunderstorm tonight, the low around 12 degrees. Showers right through to Friday. Tomorrow is high 18, the overnight low 7. Friday's high 17.
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10: Showers with the risk of a thunderstorm tonight. The low around 12 degrees. Showers right through to Friday. Tomorrow's high 18. The overnight low 7. Friday's high 17.
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10: Showers with the risk of a thunderstorm tonight. The low around 12 degrees. Showers right through to Friday. Tomorrow is high 18. The overnight low 7. Friday's high 17.
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7: Showers with the risk of a thunderstorm tonight, the low around 12 degrees. Showers right through to Friday. Tomorrow is high 18, the overnight low 7. Friday's high 17.
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8: Showers with the risk of a thunderstorm tonight. The low around 12 degrees. Showers right through to Friday. Tomorrow is high 18. The overnight low 7. Friday's high 17.
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1: Good morning, I'm Richard Coffin. Progress is being reported in provincial talks with school bus contractors less than a week before school returns for another year. Arnaud Claude is the executive director of the consortium that operates the transport system for our four school boards in the region and says an official update will be issued by the end of the week. It will tell you whether you have to get your kids to school in a way other than by bus. One day next week, the exact day is yet to be determined. A truck carrying a gigantic piece of mining machinery will make the trek up the Detour Lake Road to the mine site. Agnico Eagle's manager of communications for Ontario, Cameron Grant, says a 6 to 8 hour trip will likely deter other vehicles from passing the 100 megaton, 21 foot wide load.
2: Traffic restrictions will be minimized as much as possible. I mean, again, this is not our first rodeo, but it may not be possible to pass or easily pass the truck as it's moving towards Detour.
1: The last time a load as large as this one was moved up to the mine was the winter of 2011-12. Officials in Nepal report 24 Canadians are among the hundreds of people missing after massive flash floods and mudslides in a border area of Nepal and China. Upwards of 160 people have reportedly been killed. Foreign Affairs Minister Anita Anand says Global Affairs Canada consular officials are in contact with local authorities and ready to assist Canadians in the region. On social media, Prime Minister Mark Carney says the flash floods are absolutely devastating and says the government is closely following the situation. Both Carney and Anand ask all Canadians in the region to register with the Registration of Canadians Abroad system as soon as possible. And the Canadian Federation of Independent Business says it appreciates the federal government's trying to move quickly with tariff relief, but it says at first glance it looks like small business owners are being served the usual alphabet soup of complicated programs. President Dan Kelly says with current programs, most small businesses are excluded from even applying, pointing to requirements around sales and employee numbers. He says the thresholds don't appear to have changed with Tuesday's announcement. The Federation's calling on Ottawa to deliver an immediate cut to the small business tax rate retroactive to January 1st. They're also urging the government extend the suspension of the federal excise tax on gasoline and diesel, which is set to expire on September 7th. For these stories and more, go to MyTimmonsNow.com.
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3: Got to be honest, I'm glad it wasn't raining as hard as it is right now while I was walking in this morning. It was a light rain shower, but yeah, the walk still would have been better if there was an umbrella attached to me. You're probably going to want one. Showers ending in the afternoon. It's definitely sweater weather. It's going to be a cool high of 16 today. Showers turning to a chance of showers later in the afternoon. Then, well, that's going to last into tonight, dropping down to a cool 6 degrees overnight. Tomorrow, a mix of sun and cloud to kick off your weekend, a high of 18, and you can expect a mix of sun and cloud on Saturday and Sunday, both days showing a high of 21, while right now in Timmins, it's raining and 16 degrees.
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0: Lee Bryce, One of Them Girls, Country 93.1. And yeah, you're probably going to hear some motorcycles zooming about on Saturday. The annual motorcycle toy drive is going to be hitting the road this weekend. And well, gladly to say that the weekend is looking to shape up a little bit differently than what we were seeing before. Saturday now just looking like a mix of sun and cloud with a high of 21. So yes, we'll take a mix of sun and cloud during a toy drive. It sure does beat the... Well, the rain is really coming down today, isn't it? But the Timmins Police officers that are from the Blue Knights Motorcycle Club are teaming up with the Harley Timmins chapter, and they're going to help bring some holiday cheer to local kids, and a lot of these going towards the women's shelter and helping out a lot of single moms out there who struggle during the holiday. And that that hits home. I hate to always be someone who bums someone out with a personal story, but... you know, my dad died when I was 14, and I seen firsthand what it's like to have someone's mother just struggling to take care of their kids, right? To just want to give them everything and give them a holiday that is going to be just a magical experience, right? But when you're on your own, when you're on your own out there, right? It's hard, right? I've seen it. I lived with it my entire life. How hard it can be when you're a mom and you're all on your own raising those kids. So this is something that, you know, I would really encourage you if you have a chance to participate in this weekend, right? You can pick up a toy, you can drop that off, and you can make Christmas a little brighter for those families. Because I know... oh, geez, these stupid emotions of mine, but... I know how much it sucked watching my mom struggle so hard just to give her kids a nice day when times were at their darkest. So a toy drive like this, right? It hits home. It really does hit home. And yeah, going down right here in Timmins. So you get a chance. I definitely would say, you know, do the best you can. And for the location, for everything else involved with the toy drive, they got a really great story up over at mytimminsnow.com. You can head over there and check that out.
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it's definitely it's a cool morning. It's going to be a cool day and a cool night. It certainly feels like fall is in the air, but we'll talk after Andrew Hyatt.

0: Andrew Hyatt, Neverland, Country 93.1. Yeah, it's going to be definitely a day to have that jacket on, get that umbrella ready. Again, grateful the rain wasn't coming down like it was just a few moments ago during the walk in here this morning. And fingers crossed that later when making the trek home, it'll be not just a huge downpour either. But looking at the high of 16 today, that right there, I know all week we've been talking about, you know, fall is in the air here in Timmins, but fall isn't till September 22nd, right? That's the first day of fall. And I don't know if Mother Nature got the memo, but starting to think that she don't take direction from us, right? You know, as humans, we're like, we decide when the seasons are. Yeah, you know, we wrote down on paper once a long time ago, you know, fall starts now, right? This is when spring is and winter. And I feel like Mother Nature has no obligation to follow what we put down on paper. So despite technically still being summer till September 22nd, oh yeah, it really feels like a fall day today, right? People are commenting on Facebook, leaves already falling in the yard, changing colors, and yeah, a day like today, you definitely want to bundle up. It's not a bad idea to start deploying those fall time scarves.
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1: Good morning, I'm Richard Coffin. Progress is being reported in provincial talks with school bus contractors less than a week before school returns for another year. Arnaud Claude is the executive director of the consortium that operates the transport system for our four school boards in the region and says an official update will be issued by the end of the week. It will tell you whether you have to get your kids to school in a way other than by bus. One day next week, the exact day is yet to be determined. A truck carrying a gigantic piece of mining machinery will make the trek up the Detour Lake Road to the mine site. Agnico Eagle's manager of communications for Ontario, Cameron Grant, says a 6 to 8 hour trip will likely deter other vehicles from passing the 100 megaton, 21 foot wide load.
2: Traffic restrictions will be minimized as much as possible. I mean, again, this is not our first rodeo, but it may not be possible to pass or easily pass the truck as it's moving towards Detour.
1: The last time a load as large as this one was moved up to the mine was the winter of 2011-12. Officials in Nepal report 24 Canadians are among the hundreds of people missing after massive flash floods and mudslides in a border area of Nepal and China. Upwards of 160 people have reportedly been killed. Foreign Affairs Minister Anita Anand says Global Affairs Canada consular officials are in contact with local authorities and ready to assist Canadians in the region. On social media, Prime Minister Mark Carney says the flash floods are absolutely devastating and says the government is closely following the situation. Both Carney and Anand ask all Canadians in the region to register with the Registration of Canadians Abroad system as soon as possible. And the Canadian Federation of Independent Business says it appreciates the federal government's trying to move quickly with tariff relief, but it says at first glance it looks like small business owners are being served the usual alphabet soup of complicated programs. President Dan Kelly says with current programs, most small businesses are excluded from even applying, pointing to requirements around sales and employee numbers. He says the thresholds don't appear to have changed with Tuesday's announcement. The Federation's calling on Ottawa to deliver an immediate cut to the small business tax rate retroactive to January 1st. They're also urging the government extend the suspension of the federal excise tax on gasoline and diesel, which is set to expire on September 7th. For these stories and more, go to MyTimmonsNow.com.
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3: No question about it. Have that umbrella handy. It's a rainy day so far, and there are times when it has been coming down. Now, those showers are expected to end around sometime in the afternoon, but definitely sweater weather today. It's a very cool high of 16. Showers turning to a chance of showers later in the afternoon, and that's going to last into tonight, dropping down to 6 overnight. Tomorrow, mix of sun and cloud to kick off the weekend. Chance of showers in the afternoon, high of 18. You can expect a mix of sun and cloud on Saturday and Sunday, both days showing a high of 21. While today, in Timmins, it's raining and 16 degrees.
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The Chicks, Cowboy, Take Me Away, Country 93.1. And yeah, this job sometimes means you're the messenger of some sad news. And well, we'll get into that right after High Valley. It's Fools on Country 93.1.

0: High Valley and Fools Country 93.1. And yeah, we already had to deal with the hurting of losing such an incredible individual like Dolly Parton. And, you know, the way she lived her life, her career, the way she helped out when it came to children's hospitals. We lost a really, really great human being this week. And unfortunately, we lost another. Tim Curry passed away at the age of 80 yesterday. Now, you most likely know Tim Curry from a little cult classic film, The Rocky Horror Picture Show. Now, Tim Curry's been in a ton of things, right? Most of the movies, and I'm ashamed to admit it, that Tim Curry has had a lead role in, outside of the Rocky Horror Picture Show, I'm not familiar, but Tim Curry was also one of those actors, right, where he would have cameos in almost everything. There was a time when Tim Curry would just appear in so many different films, either playing like a weird bad guy or just some sort of supporting role. And again, you know, he was a very beloved actor, a legendary actor, and someone who always worked very closely with Tim Burton, which, if you know Tim Burton films, you know there's a particular style to those films, and they speak to people, right? So, yeah, another bit of bad news. Dolly Parton and Tim Curry in 1 week. And, oh, the worst is when someone's like, all things come in threes. No, they don't. No, they don't, all right? This is reality. Hopefully, well, saying goodbye anytime just kind of sucks, doesn't it?
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0: Tony Stevens, Whiskey in Colorado, Country 93.1. Oh, yes, back to school is coming up close. Now, you probably heard during the Country 93.1 morning news that there has been some updates on the bus situation. And that update is, we're going to be waiting for more updates. And hopefully by tomorrow, we're going to have a pretty clear picture as to, well, what you may have to deal with come next week for back to school. But yeah, if you're still out there doing that back to school shopping, I feel like... on one hand, back to school shopping is something that is more manageable as it gets left to that last minute mark, right? Think about compared to last minute Christmas shopping. You're entering a human zoo. The mall becomes a human zoo of just a bunch of guys running around, you know, trying to find something that'll just do, right? But when it comes to back to school shopping, I don't ever think there's a big shortage on pens and pencils. And at the also on one side, right, I'm so out of touch. Are pens and pencils even something? Do kids have pencil cases anymore? Do pencil cases even exist? Did big laptop take down the old humble pencil case factory? You got to sometimes wonder, right? Because everything's so digital now. You hear that the kids, you know, they're iPads and laptops and no more textbooks or Tom Hardy broad shoulders from carrying massive backpacks around. But all that to say, you know, if you're still looking to do that last minute back to school shopping, yeah, as long as you get it done by Monday, I think you're going to be okay.
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1: Good morning, I'm Richard Coffin. Progress is being reported in provincial talks with school bus contractors less than a week before school returns for another year. Arnaud Claude is the executive director of the consortium that operates the transport system for our four school boards in the region and says an official update will be issued by the end of the week. It will tell you whether you have to get your kids to school in a way other than by bus. One day next week, the exact day is yet to be determined. A truck carrying a gigantic piece of mining machinery will make the trek up the Detour Lake Road to the mine site. Agnico Eagle's manager of communications for Ontario, Cameron Grant, says a 6 to 8 hour trip will likely deter other vehicles from passing the 100 megaton, 21 foot wide load.
2: Traffic restrictions will be minimized.

0: to register with the Registration of Canadians Abroad system as soon as possible. And the Canadian Federation of Independent Business says it appreciates the federal government's trying to move quickly with tariff relief, but it says at first glance it looks like small business owners are being served the usual alphabet soup of complicated programs. President Dan Kelly says with current programs, most small businesses are excluded from even applying, pointing to requirements around sales and employee numbers. He says the thresholds don't appear to have changed with Tuesday's announcement. The Federation's calling on Ottawa to deliver an immediate cut to the small business tax rate retroactive to January 1st. They're also urging the government extend the suspension of the federal excise tax on gasoline and diesel, which is set to expire on September 7th. For these stories and more, go to mytimmonsnow.com.
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3: No question about it. Have that umbrella handy. It's a rainy day so far, and there are times when it has been coming down. Now, those showers are expected to end around sometime in the afternoon, but definitely sweater weather today. It's a very cool high of 16. Showers turning to a chance of showers later in the afternoon, and that's going to last into tonight, dropping down to 6 overnight. Tomorrow, mix of sun and cloud to kick off the weekend. Chance of showers in the afternoon, high of 18. You can expect a mix of sun and cloud on Saturday and Sunday, both days showing a high of 21. While today, in Timmins, it's raining and 16 degrees.
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0: Lainey Wilson, phone, keys, wallet, that one with John Mayer, Country 93.1. And yes, while summer is wrapping up here, and I don't know if wrapping up is the right word. I mean, summer technically lasts till September 22nd, but oh yeah, if you were outside today, if someone just showed up here, you wouldn't be able to convince an alien right now that it was summertime, right? Anywho, yeah, summer does wrap up officially in September, late September. So lots of summer still left. And while summer is going on, make sure you're keeping your eyes peeled for that Jeep. You know, the one that just conveniently has my name on it. It's a weird feeling when your name is on a car, but Katrina has been absolutely amazing. She's been driving around the Dean machine and she's been showing up to all the events out there every weekend, giving away tons of cool free swag, right? We had some really cool items put together this year to give away, like coasters, frisbees. We got some really cool cell phone holders, right? Like little props for your phone. Because a lot of media gets consumed on phones these days, and they're actually really cool, right? You can prop your phone up either like horizontally or vertically. Really neat. So, yeah, all that to say, if you see the Dean machine out there, it's a Jeep Wrangler. It's got my name on it. Katrina's driving that around, and you see her parked somewhere, pop on down and say hello, because it might get you some pretty cool free swag. And may I say, the coasters that they had done up for us are really nice. I am tempted to take a whole box home and just have coasters for the rest of my life.
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Stephen Lee Olsen, Bigger Than This Town. And, oh, geez, as long as I'm in this town, you don't need to worry about weird, random things happening to you. They tend to happen to me. I'll tell you more after JoJo Mason.

0: JoJo Mason, Good Kind of Love, Country 93.1. And yeah, as long as you got Dean Tripp here hosting this morning show, well, you don't need to worry too much about really weird and random things happening to you. Because whatever reason, right? It's like a black hole. There's like a black hole inside of me. It just pulls in all the weird and all the random. And the other morning was just standing outside when a pigeon flew into my face. You ever had a pigeon fly into your face? Right? No, you haven't, because nobody has pigeons just randomly flying into their face. That sort of thing doesn't typically happen. But no, yeah, you're standing out there, pigeon right in my face. Worst part about it, too, is my lips had to touch it. And it touched my lips. My mouth was on a pigeon. And I don't know what that pigeon had. I don't know what it's got. I don't know what it has to offer. But I don't want it. Not interested. Anyway, the pigeon hits the mouth, right? And you got to do the... What a weird and random thing to happen, right? Pigeons are universal. They are everywhere. Every town you go into, they always hang around radio stations. I'm not sure why, but this is definitely the first time my lips were on a pigeon. And then it just went number two and walked down Third Avenue. What the heck?
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1: Good morning, I'm Richard Coffin. Progress is being reported in provincial talks with school bus contractors less than a week before school returns for another year. Arnaud Claude is the executive director of the consortium that operates the transport system for our four school boards in the region and says an official update will be issued by the end of the week. It will tell you whether you have to get your kids to school in a way other than by bus. One day next week, the exact day is yet to be determined. A truck carrying a gigantic piece of mining machinery will make the trek up the Detour Lake Road to the mine site. Agnico Eagle's manager of communications for Ontario, Cameron Grant, says a 6 to 8 hour trip will likely deter other vehicles from passing the 100 megaton, 21 foot wide load.
2: Traffic restrictions will be minimized as much as possible. I mean, again, this is not our first rodeo, but it may not be possible to pass or easily pass the truck as it's moving towards Detour.
1: The last time a load as large as this one was moved up to the mine was the winter of 2011-12. Officials in Nepal report 24 Canadians are among the hundreds of people missing after massive flash floods and mudslides in a border area of Nepal and China. Upwards of 160 people have reportedly been killed. Foreign Affairs Minister Anita Anand says Global Affairs Canada consular officials are in contact with local authorities and ready to assist Canadians in the region. On social media, Prime Minister Mark Carney says the flash floods are absolutely devastating and says the government is closely following the situation. Both Carney and Anand ask all Canadians in the region to register with the Registration of Canadians Abroad system as soon as possible. And the Canadian Federation of Independent Business says it appreciates the federal government's trying to move quickly with tariff relief, but it says at first glance it looks like small business owners are being served the usual alphabet soup of complicated programs. President Dan Kelly says with current programs, most small businesses are excluded from even applying, pointing to requirements around sales and employee numbers. He says the thresholds don't appear to have changed with Tuesday's announcement. The Federation's calling on Ottawa to deliver an immediate cut to the small business tax rate retroactive to January 1st. They're also urging the government extend the suspension of the federal excise tax on gasoline and diesel, which is set to expire on September 7th. For these stories and more, go to MyTimmonsNow.com.
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4: No question about it. Have that umbrella handy. It's a rainy day so far, and there are times when it has been coming down. Now, those showers are expected to end around sometime in the afternoon, but definitely sweater weather today. It's a very cool high of 16. Showers turning to a chance of showers later in the afternoon, and that's going to last into tonight, dropping down to 6 overnight. Tomorrow, mix of sun and cloud to kick off the weekend. Chance of showers in the afternoon, high of 18. You can expect a mix of sun and cloud on Saturday and Sunday, both days showing a high of 21. While today, in Timmins, it's raining and 16 degrees.
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Brett Kissel, Tough People Do. It's kind of weird that on Tuesday I was talking about Bill Barilko, not realizing that yesterday was the anniversary of his passing. What a weird coincidence. But there's news about it. I'll tell you more right after Carly Pearce.

0: Carly Pearce, Never Wanted to Be That Girl, Country 93 one. And yeah, if you missed it on Tuesday, there's this young woman, Jaden Welts here from Timmins, right? She started playing basketball, and now this fall, very soon, she's going to be heading off to Scotland to start her professional basketball career. It's going to be a wild adventure for this person. And we've been all week talking about some of the legendary athletes that also came out of Timmins. And Bill Barilko was the one that we talked about on Tuesday, and we learned about how, yeah, you know, his plane disappeared after a fishing trip here in Northern Ontario, and completely unaware, right? When I write the scripts, you write for radio, you know, you have a minute to talk during your break, and you get a little bit of wiggle room to play with, right? Like, you can go a minute and a half or whatever, but, you know, obviously in that amount of time, right, some details have to be left out. So I'm sure while writing the article, I saw that August 26th was the date his plane disappeared, but I didn't have room in the script to include it. So to wake up today and see the news that, you know, yesterday was the day that Bill Barilko's plane disappeared, just kind of one of those eerie coincidences, right? And on top of that, the article I was reading about Bill Barilko mentioned that a documentary is actually in the works about his life and his life here in Timmins. So, yeah, just one of those really odd and strange coincidences. But definitely, you can't talk about legendary athletes out of Timmins without including him.
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0: Country 93.1, Kane Brown and Woman. And yeah, some bad news coming from yesterday, which where you hear the saying, right? Things come in threes. Well, luckily, that is just a wise tale, right? It's not real. And well, here's crossing fingers that this is the last bit of bad news to be delivered this week. I mean, we already had to talk about the loss of Dolly Parton, who is just a absolute legend, humanitarian. She did so much work for children's hospitals and just one of the most respected individuals in country music. And today, we got to talk about how we lost Tim Curry. And Tim Curry has had such an impact on people through his art and his talent and his acting, his work that he did with Tim Burton. And, well, you most likely know Tim Curry from the cult classic film, which to this date maintains a massive cult following. One of the biggest cult followings for a film ever in the history of film, right? The Rocky Horror Picture Show. And yeah, Tim Curry, he blessed us by cameoing in so many different films and movies, starring in so many different films and movies, being such an incredible lead actor, supporting actor, and just one of those all-round amazing actors, right? So Tim Curry, yeah, that's another thing that anybody who is a big Tim Curry fan, or of course, like I say, the Rocky Horror Picture Show, one of the biggest cult followings of films ever had. Yeah, you're certainly going to feel that today.
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0: Eagles manager of communications for Ontario, Cameron Grant, says a 6 to 8 hour trip will likely deter other vehicles from passing the 100 megaton, 21 foot wide load.
1: Traffic restrictions will be minimized as much as possible. I mean, again, this is not our first rodeo, but it may not be possible to pass or easily pass the truck as it's moving towards detour.
0: The last time a load as large as this one was moved up to the mine was the winter of 2011-12. Officials in Nepal report 24 Canadians are among the hundreds of people missing after massive flash floods and mudslides in a border area of Nepal and China. Upwards of 160 people have reportedly been killed. Foreign Affairs Minister Anita Anand says Global Affairs Canada consular officials are in contact with local authorities and ready to assist Canadians in the region. On social media, Prime Minister Mark Carney says the flash floods are absolutely devastating and says the government is closely following the situation. Both Carney and Anand ask all Canadians in the region to register with the Registration of Canadians Abroad system as soon as possible. And the Canadian Federation of Independent Business says it appreciates the federal government's trying to move quickly with tariff relief, but it says at first glance it looks like small business owners are being served the usual alphabet soup of complicated programs. President Dan Kelly says with current programs, most small businesses are excluded from even applying, pointing to requirements around sales and employee numbers. He says the thresholds don't appear to have changed with Tuesday's announcement. The Federation's calling on Ottawa to deliver an immediate cut to the small business tax rate retroactive to January 1st. They're also urging the government extend the suspension of the federal excise tax on gasoline and diesel, which is set to expire on September 7th. For these stories and more, go to mytimmonsnow.com.
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3: No question about it. Have that umbrella handy. It's a rainy day so far, and there are times when it has been coming down. Now, those showers are expected to end around sometime in the afternoon, but definitely sweater weather today. It's a very cool high of 16. Showers turning to a chance of showers later in the afternoon, and that's going to last into tonight, dropping down to 6 overnight. Tomorrow, mix of sun and cloud to kick off the weekend. Chance of showers in the afternoon, high of 18. You can expect a mix of sun and cloud on Saturday and Sunday, both days showing a high of 21. While today, in Timmins, it's raining and 16 degrees.
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0: Jelly Roll and Liar, Country 93.1. And if you've been watching the late night show with Jimmy Kimmel Live, I'm supposed to be such a fan of late night. And usually, yeah, I am. And this week it has been a pretty big treat on the old Jimmy Kimmel show, right? Jelly Roll has been the guest host for this week. Tonight is his last night hosting the show. And the nice thing, too, is I'm clearly not someone who's staying up late at night, right? I get up probably soon after the late night shows wrap up, you know, but all this content ends up over on YouTube. And it has been nice to kind of get to know Jelly Roll a little bit more and to learn more about his roots and how he made that transition from hip hop into country music and the producers and the artists who were behind him, like all the way, and the ones who recognized the raw talent that he has. And Jelly Roll is one of those stories, right, where it just shows that there is such thing as redemption, that you can do things wrong at one point of your life, and it is very possible, very, very possible to turn things around, right? Like, his story is just incredible, from being in prison to now being one of the biggest country music artists of our generation, of this era. I highly recommend you get a chance. Watch all those clips on YouTube of him hosting this week. It's been a treat.
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Cole Swindle, she had me at Heads Carolina, and oh my goodness, did Rosewood Avenue at the Porca Stampede and Rodeo ever crush a cover of that song? It was so good. Anyway, it's that season again. Something familiar showing up on those drive-through menus. We'll talk about it after Kenny Chesney.

0: Kenny Chesney and Carry On Country 93.1. And yeah, every radio host will talk about pumpkin spice when it's coming back, right? But I like to do things a little bit differently. And I have a bit of an art, a bit of a talent when it comes to the manipulation of audio. So to keep it just a little fresh and make it a little fun, here's my take on seeing pumpkin spice showing up on menus while it's still August.
1: You thought you had more time. You thought summer was far from over. You thought maybe this year it would be different. But it's here anyway. Pumpkin spice season.
2: Yeah, before I knew it, you know, social media and Timmins was flooded with pictures of sweaters, you know, gourds being put out on front porches, all sorts of pumpkin spice stuff.
1: Pumpkin spice coffee.
3: Yeah, I'm standing outside a coffee shop where tensions are high. Some residents have already had their third pumpkin spice latte of the morning.
2: Authorities are telling residents of Timmins to stay alert, lock up their apples, and if they see anybody walking around in flannel with an orange beverage, it's already too late.
1: Pumpkin spice in Timmins.
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1: Good morning, I'm Richard Coffin. Progress is being reported in provincial talks with school bus contractors less than a week before school returns for another year. Arnaud Claude is the executive director of the consortium that operates the transport system for our four school boards in the region and says an official update will be issued by the end of the week. It will tell you whether you have to get your kids to school in a way other than by bus. One day next week, the exact day is yet to be determined. A truck carrying a gigantic piece of mining machinery will make the trek up the Detour Lake Road to the mine site. Agnico Eagle's manager of communications for Ontario, Cameron Grant, says a 6 to 8 hour trip will likely deter other vehicles from passing the 100 megaton, 21 foot wide load.
2: Traffic restrictions will be minimized as much as possible. I mean, again, this is not our first rodeo, but it may not be possible to pass or easily pass the truck as it's moving towards Detour.
1: The last time a load as large as this one was moved up to the mine was the winter of 2011-12. Officials in Nepal report 24 Canadians are among the hundreds of people missing after massive flash floods and mudslides in a border area of Nepal and China. Upwards of 160 people have reportedly been killed. Foreign Affairs Minister Anita Anand says Global Affairs Canada consular officials are in contact with local authorities and ready to assist Canadians in the region. On social media, Prime Minister Mark Carney says the flash floods are absolutely devastating and says the government is closely following the situation. Both Carney and Anand ask all Canadians in the region to register with the Registration of Canadians Abroad system as soon as possible. And the Canadian Federation of Independent Business says it appreciates the federal government's trying to move quickly with tariff relief, but it says at first glance it looks like small business owners are being served the usual alphabet soup of complicated programs. President Dan Kelly says with current programs, most small businesses are excluded from even applying, pointing to requirements around sales and employee numbers. He says the thresholds don't appear to have changed with Tuesday's announcement. The Federation's calling on Ottawa to deliver an immediate cut to the small business tax rate retroactive to January 1st. They're also urging the government extend the suspension of the federal excise tax on gasoline and diesel, which is set to expire on September 7th. For these stories and more, go to MyTimmonsNow.com.
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5: Yeah, it's a rainy day in Timmins, and those showers are going to be sticking around till the afternoon, so have an umbrella and definitely sweater weather. A cool high of 16 today. Showers turning to a chance of showers later in the afternoon, and that's going to last into tonight, dropping down to a very cool 6 degrees overnight. Tomorrow, a mix of sun and cloud to kick off your weekend. Chance of showers in the afternoon, high of 18, and you can expect a mix of sun and cloud on Saturday and Sunday, both days showing a high of 21. Well, right now in Timmins, it's raining and 13 degrees.
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Alan Jackson, Where I Come From, Country 93.1, and this weekend is going to be just, what do the kids say? This weekend's going to be lit, yes, mega trucks, Cochran, Bears, oh my goodness. We'll talk about it after Cameron Whitcomb. It's Kingdom of Fear on Country 93.1.

0: Cameron Whitcomb, Kingdom of Fear, Country 93.1. And sports fans, get ready for a weekend of excitement. No better way to wrap up your August than Mega Trucks and Bears. 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
0: Vroom, vroom, rah, rah. That's probably why I'm not in marketing. Anyway, no, yeah, lots to look forward to. What a perfect way to wrap up August. If you have a VIP ticket for the Mega Truck Racing and Cochrane Bear Fest, that means you also get to partake in some of the Friday night activities that they got lined up. But the main event kicking off on Saturday and then Sunday in Cochrane. And, of course, Mega Trucks, right? Who doesn't love monster trucks? Who doesn't love seeing a little tiny Nissan Sentra just getting plowed over, you know, by a big old monster truck, right? Who doesn't want to see an old Toyota Paseo just get smushed? Nice Honda Civic. Not anymore. Crunch, crunch. It's going to be a really great time. Plus, Bear Fest going on, right? You got the entertainment, the activities, right? So many festivals have been happening so frequently throughout these last few months up here in Northern Ontario that I feel like a broken record when it's like family activities, live entertainment, fun. But Larry Berrio is going to be headlining the concert as well during the Cochrane Bear Fest. So, I mean, this guy's really talented. He's got such a great track record. Packed a house with Terry Clark. Shared stage with Keith Urban, right? So the guy's an absolute veteran. You're going to have an incredible time. Do your best. Get out there and make some of those amazing memories because, yeah, perfect way to wrap up August.
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0: Aaron Prochet and Hold My Beer. 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Oh, yeah. Sometimes you don't look ahead at the song that's playing before you do a bit. I'm like, yeah, hold my beer into school lunches. Let's go. We'll find a way to make it work anyway. Yeah, we're talking about back to school because, of course, that's wrapping up. Coming right up here on Tuesday, right? Summer vacation or wrapping up is what I meant to say. And yeah, lunches is one of those topics that they're looking at me to touch on and talk about with you, you know, and I guess it comes down to, you know, are you someone who is looking forward to getting up and making lunches for the kids? You know, something I know my mom always did is she would always do it the night before, right? And my goodness, right? My mom would wrap the sandwiches up in like wax paper, but she would wrap them up like a present, basically, right? So every lunchtime, it felt like I was unwrapping a present. And I mean, it is, right? Someone makes you lunch. That's a present. That's a gift. Anytime someone makes you lunch, right? It's just so grateful that, so grateful for my mother, right? But I have tried to mimic the way she wraps a sandwich. I've made lunches for people before, and I have tried so hard to wrap them up and just make them look like this perfect present like my mom used to do. Can't do it, right? It just... It's like wrapping a present. You can tell when I've wrapped a present, but yeah, back to school is coming up. So that means get ready. Start making those lunches for those kiddos.
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1: Good morning, I'm Richard Coffin. Progress is being reported in provincial talks with school bus contractors less than a week before school returns for another year. Arnaud Claude is the executive director of the consortium that operates the transport system for our four school boards in the region and says an official update will be issued by the end of the week. It will tell you whether you have to get your kids to school in a way other than by bus. One day next week, the exact day is yet to be determined. A truck carrying a gigantic piece of mining machinery will make the trek up the Detour Lake Road to the mine site. Agnico Eagle's manager of communications for Ontario, Cameron Grant, says a 6 to 8 hour trip will likely deter other vehicles from passing the 100 megaton, 21 foot wide load.
2: Traffic restrictions will be minimized as much as possible. I mean, again, this is not our first rodeo, but it may not be possible to pass or easily pass the truck as it's moving towards Detour.
1: The last time a load as large as this one was moved up to the mine was the winter of 2011-12. Officials in Nepal report 24 Canadians are among the hundreds of people missing after massive flash floods and mudslides in a border area of Nepal and China.

0: sales and employee numbers. He says the thresholds don't appear to have changed with Tuesday's announcement. The Federation's calling on Ottawa to deliver an immediate cut to the small business tax rate retroactive to January 1st. They're also urging the government extend the suspension of the federal excise tax on gasoline and diesel, which is set to expire on September 7th. For these stories and more, go to mytimmonsnow.com.
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4: You're looking at a rainy day in Timmins today, though showers sticking around till later in the afternoon, and it's definitely sweater weather with a cool high of 16 today. Showers changing to a chance of showers in the late afternoon, dropping down to 6 overnight. Tomorrow, mix of sun and cloud to kick off your weekend. Chance of showers in the afternoon, a high of 18. And you can expect a mix of sun and cloud on Saturday and cloudy on Sunday. Both days showing a high of 21. Well, right now in Timmins, it's raining.
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0: Jameson Rogers, Luke Combs, Cold Beer, Calling My Name. And we've talked on the start in the past about some of the weird and wild animal encounters people have had, from waking up to having a bear in their backyard to, oh, geez, so many things. Moose pop up a lot. Watch the interview we had with McKenna Gibbons over on our Facebook page. She's like a moose whisperer, that one. Anywho, no one ever mentioned the northern wolf spider, right? And you know what? I think my life would have been better knowing it didn't exist. I think I would have been far better off not knowing what a northern wolf spider is. But yeah, had an encounter with one. And let me tell you, I've never seen a spider move so fast in my life, let alone right. And it doesn't help that it looks like it's a spider that belongs somewhere like Australia. You know, like in Australia, they're used to having creepy spiders and snakes and everything around. In fact, they think we're crazy. My Australian friend always tells me, you can't step on a bear, right? You think a spider's scary? You think a snake is scary, right? I can step on a spider. I can step on a snake, mate. You can't step on a bear, right? You're the crazy one. You're crazy living out here. Anywho, yeah, and the northern wolf spider, that's a thing. They're big. Now, luckily, you know, some research, right? I learned they don't spin web. The reason they can run at like Mach 6 across your living room floor is because that's how they hunt their food. And they pose basically no threat or harm to humans whatsoever. But, oh, it doesn't help that it's creepy looking. So maybe next week, right? They got this whole week already planned out for me. But maybe next week I'll see if they'll let me talk about creepy things you can encounter here in Timmins. And let me know what you think.
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0: Florida, Georgia Line and Stay, Country 93.1, and it's a little creepy. On Tuesday, right, all week we've been talking about legendary athletes that came out of Timmins, this all in support of Jaden Welts, the 23-year-old who is making her way to Scotland this fall to start her pro basketball career. A big congratulations to Jaden. Give her a big high five if you know her, right? She's going on a huge adventure. But in lieu of that, we've been talking about all the legendary athletes that have come out of Timmins, and Bill Barilko is definitely one that I'm learning is one that cannot be ignored. And now realizing that I did the Bill Barilko story on Tuesday without any idea, right? Like when you write for radio, you only have a minute, maybe a minute and a half if you're pushing it. You go 2 minutes, someone's probably not going to be happy with how long you talked. But you got to leave some details out, right? You can't fit a whole story into a minute. And while doing the Bill Barilko story on Tuesday, I had no idea that the following day, yesterday now, was the anniversary of the day he passed when that plane disappeared on his way back from his Northern Ontario fishing trip. And it's just kind of adds a bit of a weird coincidence and eerie vibe to it. But to add to the story, while I was learning that yesterday was the anniversary of the day he passed, I also learned that there's a documentary being made about Bill Barilko. So that's something really cool because it sounds like the guy had just a wild life and, yeah, really excited to see it on a screen.
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0: You're looking at a rainy day in Timmins today. Those showers sticking around till later in the afternoon, and it's definitely sweater weather with a cool high of 16 today. Showers changing to a chance of showers in the late afternoon, dropping down to 6 overnight. Tomorrow, mix of sun and cloud to kick off your weekend. Chance of showers in the afternoon, a high of 18. And you can expect a mix of sun and cloud on Saturday and cloudy on Sunday. Both days showing a high of 21. Well, right now in Timmins, it's raining.
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0: Dan and Shay, Say So Country. Sorry, guy. I thought the song was, I thought the lyrics were done, right? You when you're in radio, you can talk over the intro music, right? And then you try to stop when, like, the music drops or when the lyrics drop. And then same thing, right? You can talk on the outro of a song. But, it's not the first time I've been premature. Let's just say that. Okay, when the start wraps up, that means the Shane Button Show is coming up next. Shane is off today. Our great friend Dennis Puska is going to be filling in for Shane today. And he's incredible. He's amazing. And he's got like 45 years in radio. And yeah, he always puts on a good show. So come on in, sit down, pull up a chair, pour yourself a nice hot coffee, and get ready for some incredible stories. Because Dennis is coming up next, and he's going to keep you company till 2 o'clock on Country 93.1.
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0: Country 93.1 with Keith Urban and Better Life. Good morning. Happy Thursday, everyone. I'm Dennis J. Puska, filling in for Shane Button, who'll be back in tomorrow. And boy, the rain continues right across our region. We had a reprieve the last little bit with some decent weather, including sunshine earlier in the week. And now we're back in the rain. But the good news is that should be behind us today, maybe a little bit tomorrow. But then Saturday and Sunday, things are looking pretty good. Of course, organizers of Cochrane Bearfest and the Mega Truck Racing will be grateful for the better weather. That'll happen this weekend. So make sure you make it a point to get to Cochrane and help support that major event going on. Now, the Mega Truck Racing is always fun to watch. We've seen that over the years in our region. That's been pretty cool. The only thing they ask of you for that weekend is bring a chair, because that'll be the way you'll be able to sit down and enjoy some of the action as well. There's also going to be wonderful music with Larry Berrio on this Saturday night. If you'd like to learn more about Cochrane Bearfest and the Mega Truck Racing, head over and check out their Facebook page.
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0: That is Canada's Charlie Major. I'm going to drive you out of my mind on Country 93.1. Good morning. Well, we've been getting everybody ready for back to school that begins next week. And this morning, I thought we could spend some time talking about our favorite classes in school. And no, I'm not talking about recess because, yeah, recess was not a class. I wasn't big on phys ed or art or things like that, but I really enjoyed history and geography and learning more about history and learning more about maybe some favorite countries and cities and things like that. So today, what was your favorite subject in school? If you'd like to participate in our conversation today, get a hold of us on the Country 93.1 Hospital Foundation 5050 text line at 705-264-9310, or you can get a hold of us on Facebook.
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Well, it's fun to watch the rise of musical performers coming along and becoming the next big thing. That, of course, is country's big artist, Morgan Wallen. And don't we on Country 93.1. Good morning. It is shortly before 11. This is Miranda Lambert, the fastest girl in town, Country 93.1.

0: Country 93.1 with Miranda Lambert and Fastest Girl in Town. While the tributes are still pouring in for Dolly Parton, who passed away the other day after a brief battle with cancer. And Dolly Parton was one of those people I admired because she never forgot where she came from. She loved Tennessee and everything about it, and she made sure that people around her were well taken care of. The wildfire several years ago nearly destroyed Dollywood completely and the area around it. Well, she made sure that the people that were associated with Dollywood that worked there were taken care of, as well as people living around there. That is pretty amazing. But Dolly Parton, she transcends music not only in country but in pop. So many mega hits, and the tributes out there have been fun to watch and react. And we're thinking about Dolly Parton and all the amazing hits and all the amazing memories that she brought us over the years.
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0: Jason Blaine and Born to Love on Country 93.1. While the Toronto Blue Jays will continue to push for a playoff spot tonight in the American League when they close out a series against the Kansas City Royals, the Jays with a big win last night. I watched that home run that Austin Lucas hit, and that was pretty special. The Jays are, what, three back of the Cleveland Guardians for that playoff spot. And there's, what, five or six teams, I think, going at it right now. The Jays have a big series again this weekend, as they all are this time of the year, taking on the Seattle Mariners. That's going to be fun to watch. And then, I think it's next week, they take on the Cleveland Guardians in a head-to-head showdown. But the Jays need to continue to push forward and start winning those series one after the other as they try to close the gap and get into that wild card position.
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0: That is Hardy, Give Heaven Some Hell on Country 93.1. Well, this year, we are marking the 100th anniversary of Royal Canadian Legions right across Canada. So many commemorative events are being held, including the Royal Canadian Mint doing something neat. They have released the Toonie that recognizes that 100th anniversary. The $2 coin has on it the adaptation of the Legion crest, surrounded by the motto, "We will remember them," in Latin, with silhouettes of Legion member offering a poppy flower to a child with their mother. And 2/3 of the 3 million coins created are colorized versions. So if you've got some spare change, and that is the hard part, finding that change, while you might see one of those Royal Canadian Legion coins that are out there, pretty cool as we mark them with a mega celebration.
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0: Country 93.1 with Chase Rice. Drinking beer, talking God. Amen. It is nearly noon, and that means Bob McIntyre slides in next with the latest in news and weather. And don't forget, you can sign up for news alerts at mytimmonsnow.com and get everything you need to know. Click on the icon, the top right-hand corner of the screen, and you're all set. Next hour, more of Northern Ontario's best country, including Mrs. Travis Kelce. Of course, we're talking about Taylor Swift, Jake Owen, and a man that was in Campus Casing last month that put on a fabulous show, and I had a chance to interview as well, Mr. Tim Hicks. And we'll talk more about back to school and your favorite classes in school. That's all coming up. Stay with us.
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1: I'm Bob McIntyre. The Federation of Northern Ontario Municipalities is expressing concern after RYAM announced a temporary shutdown at its industrial complex in Témiscaming, Quebec, about an hour northeast of North Bay. The economic shutdown takes effect September 12th and is due to the impact of new U.S. tariffs. Phnom says although the facility is located in Quebec, it's a significant regional employer with strong economic connections to northeastern Ontario. President Dave Plourde says the region could lose the highly skilled workforce, creating lasting consequences for the forestry industry on both sides of the provincial border. He's calling on governments, the company, labor, and regional partners to work together to find a way forward. RYAM says while the exact number of employees affected is not yet known, it will be less than 400. The company produces cellulose, pulp, and coated paperboard. Seafood and fish products are no longer on the list of counter-tariffs Canada's putting on American products on September 8th. The Finance Department says it's continually working with Canadian industries to assess the effectiveness of the measures, with a primary focus on industries that have been targeted by U.S. tariffs. Based on feedback, the department says it has made select adjustments to protect against broader economic harms. Officials in Nepal report 24 Canadians are among the hundreds of people missing after massive flash floods and mudslides in a border area of Nepal and China. Upwards of 160 people have been killed. Foreign Affairs Minister Anita Anand says Global Affairs Canada consular officials are in contact with local authorities and ready to help Canadians in the region. Prime Minister Carney says the flash floods are absolutely devastating, and the government is closely following the situation. The PM adds that as rescue efforts continue, Canada stands ready to provide support. In Country 93.1 Sports, the recently departed coach of the Timmins Rock is one of 31 people elected to this year's Hockey North Hall of Fame. Brandon Perry is a native of the city. After coaching the Timmins Majors U18 team, he moved up to the Timmins Rock, winning the league championship in 2023. Perry is now the coach of the Golden Gaels at Queen's University in Kingston, his alma mater. Among the class of 26 is Dennis Puska of Kapuskasing. He's the morning host and news reporter at Moose FM and is play-by-play announcer for streamed games of the Hearst Lumberjacks.

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0: Madeline Merlot with a little bit of help from Dustin Lynch and Broken Heart Thing on Country 93.1. Hey, it's Dennis J. Puska filling in for Shane Button. And I'll tell you, the weather we have seen over the last little bit has certainly not been all that great with all the rain that has happened. We've had rain today, but looks like sunshine is going to be back in the picture for the weekend. That is awesome. The weather hasn't been great for our pets either, trying to get them outside to do their business and spend some time outdoors as we mark International Dog Day today. I was thinking about my little guy, trying to get him outside between the raindrops, and yesterday he had to go out during the rain. Boy, he came in pretty soaked, and we've got this pink towel on hand that we make sure that he gets all nice and dry and good to go. But yes, we love our pets, but when they have to go out in the rain, we're quickly trying to find ways to get them all dried up, including their little feet, so they're not leaving tracks all over the house.
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1: Kane Brown, Good As You on Country 93.1. Well, as the kiddos get back to school on Tuesday with that first day, I thought we would talk about our favorite classes and those that we enjoyed going to when we did go to school. And we had lots of great responses to that conversation starter today, including from Justin, who wrote in on Facebook to say he really liked tech class and everything about it, while Joanne said her favorite class was accounting. Now, I didn't take either of those in school, but I did love geography and history, and I didn't mind English class as well, reading up on some of the authors. We also got to do a little bit of acting in there, too. I wasn't the best actor, but I tried my best to kind of muddle my way through some of the Shakespeare stuff and learn things like that. But over the years, we have those classes that we think about nowadays that were fun to go to. The teacher always made it an enjoyable class when we walked in, and we left with a greater knowledge and even a better appreciation for that teacher and what they did for us back then.
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2: Country 93.1 weather.
11: There's a chance of showers tonight and tomorrow with fog patches overnight. The low 6 degrees. Tomorrow's high 18. Clear and 8 tomorrow night. Sunny and 22 on Saturday.
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One of those great classic songs from the Mavericks. And all you ever do is bring me down on Country 93.1. If you want to get a chance to listen to other great songs, especially from the 1990s, join us tomorrow night for the 90s at 9. All the best music. It might even get you tapping your toes or even up there dancing with that special someone. 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
1: Country 93.1 with John Party and Boots Off. And I've been thinking about Dolly Parton. Of course, she passed away the other day after a short battle with cancer. And she was involved in so many different areas, from music to TV shows and even wonderful movies. I remember her, in Steel Magnolias. Of course, everyone remembers 9 to 5 and seeing it one time or another. Another one that she did well, and I almost forgot about that one, was Rhinestone with Sylvester Stallone, where Sylvester Stallone actually had to do some singing in it. But Dolly Parton transcends music. She was involved in a lot of it. And I remember seeing her, a few years ago on the halftime show of the Dallas Cowboys Thanksgiving game. She actually tried to sing some Freddie Mercury and Queen, believe it or not. So she even got into some rock and pop music and did a pretty good job with that. If you'd like to hear more about Dolly Parton, I'm sure Drew will have his insights and some great songs on the legendary Breakfast on Sunday morning from 8 to 10.
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0: the way the orange touches all things around. 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

0: He has got such an incredible voice and has become a major player lately in country music. Luke Combs and Days Like These on Country 93.1. Well, the countdown is on to Cochran Bear Fest and the mega truck racing that'll take place this coming weekend in the community of Cochran. I know they're very excited about it, and the mega truck racing is always fun to watch. They've had it all up over our region over the years. I know Cochran had it back in the 90s. Most recently, it took place in Smooth Rock Falls, and for many years, the Rodeo du Camion was big in northwestern Quebec. But looking forward to seeing Mega Truck Racing and the Bear Fest this coming weekend in Cochran. Larry Berrio will be on stage on Saturday night there too. Remember, bring a chair and you'll be able to go out and enjoy and have such a wonderful time. Again, if you'd like to learn more, head over to the Cochran Bear Fest and Mega Truck Racing Facebook page, and they've got all the details.
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10: There's a chance of showers tonight and tomorrow with fog patches overnight. The low 6 degrees. Tomorrow's high 18. Clear and 8 tomorrow night. Sunny and 22 on Saturday.
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0: from Brooks and Dunn and play something country on Country 93.1. Well, I have seen quite a few amazing concerts over the years, and I think Brooks and Dunn would have to be near the top of ones that I have seen. They put on such a fabulous show, and it was back, I think, in 2007. It seems like eons ago, and they played all of their hits, and they had the crowd up dancing and having a wonderful time. They actually joined ZZ Top, who closed for them on stage, and they had some fun with them. But Brooks and Dunn do such a fabulous job. I think them and Kenny Rogers are probably one and two right now of some of the best country concerts that I have seen.
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0: Country 93.1 with Dean Brody, A Man Without a Woman. It is shortly before 2, and that's going to do it for me on this edition of the program. Carly Kincaid is on the way next to take you through the afternoon, and Bob McIntyre will be in with the latest in news and weather at 4, 5, and 6. Until next time, friends, be safe, be well, and find a way to stay dry. I'm Dennis J. Puska. Be good, stay out of trouble. I'll try to do the same. All the best, and good night, Dick.
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11: There's a chance of showers tonight and tomorrow with fog patches overnight. The low 6 degrees. Tomorrow's high 18. Clear and 8 tomorrow night. Sunny and 22 on Saturday.
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0: Beasley, The World, Country 93.1. How you doing? I'm Carly Kincaid. Happy pre-Friday, because we are always looking forward to the weekend, aren't we? Now, sprinkles today, sprinkles tomorrow, but it looks like we do have a decent weekend ahead of us, kind of 22, 24-ish, so nothing to complain about, nothing at all. 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
13: There's a chance of showers tonight and tomorrow with fog patches overnight. The low 6 degrees. Tomorrow's high 18. Clear and 8 tomorrow night. Sunny and 22 on Saturday.
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0: 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I'm Carly Kincaid. So when you get into your vehicle, are you a lead foot? Are you pedal to the metal the whole time? My grandma was a speeder. She did not go slow for anyone. And 79% of drivers admit to speeding. 30% say they don't think speeding is a big thing because no one actually drives the speed limit. Guess what? They do. But they say that they speed to get around slower drivers and reach their destination faster. They don't want to hold up traffic. But yeah, 79% of people say that they will speed. And the one thing that will stop them is getting a ticket.
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1: 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I'm Carly Kincaid, the Rotary Club of Timmins Porcupine, proud to host an evening of excellence Friday, September 11th at the Porcupine Dante Club. 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
2: Country 93.1 weather.
9: There's a chance of showers tonight and tomorrow with fog patches overnight. The low 6 degrees. Tomorrow's high 18. Clear and 8 tomorrow night. Sunny and 22 on Saturday.
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0: 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Hope your pre-Friday is going well. I'm Carly Kincaid. I want you to think back to when you were a kid, okay? Did you get an allowance? I did not get an allowance. But then, you know, we had kids and we're like, well, maybe we should give them allowance. And we became negligent with that. And if you ask them right now, they would say that we're probably $1 million in arrears. But a new poll says that 62% of people say that kids should get an allowance and they should earn it doing things like mowing the lawn, drying the dishes, cleaning the toilets, whatever. 17% of people say that kids should get an allowance, but it shouldn't be tied to chores. So basically, you're just giving your kids money.
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13: There's a chance of showers tonight and tomorrow with fog patches overnight. The low 6 degrees. Tomorrow's high 18. Clear and 8 tomorrow night. Sunny and 22 on Saturday.
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0: Clint Black, Country 93.1. Have you taken your afternoon coffee break yet? If you did you actually leave or did you get another cup of coffee and go back to your desk or whatever? Because a lot of people do. They'll sit at their desk and have lunch, have their snacks, have their coffee, the whole thing. Well, if you snack or have full meals while typing, microbiologists say that your keyboard is probably a lot dirtier than you think. The combination of food residue and saliva from your fingers can turn your keyboard into a bacteria cafeteria, which I think is an absolutely awesome phrase, bacteria cafeteria. But before you freak out, okay, because I got a little grossed out by it myself, the fix is simple. Just keep some hand sanitizer or wet wipes nearby. Make sure you clean your hands after you've finished eating and give your keyboard the occasional swipe.
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0: John King, Get to Drinkin', Country 93.1. 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Because it will be adrenaline pumping, and we all need that every now and again, right? Mega Truck Fest. 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There's also Bear Fest concert with Larry Berrio and the opener Invocate. It is going to be absolutely awesome. You'll have a super, super fun weekend. Make sure to bring your own chair as well, because you don't want to be standing the whole time. That's no fun.
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11: There's a chance of showers tonight and tomorrow with fog patches overnight. The low 6 degrees. Tomorrow's high 18. Clear and 8 tomorrow night. Sunny and 22 on Saturday.
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1: I'm Bob McIntyre. The Federation of Northern Ontario Municipalities is expressing concern after RYAM announced a temporary shutdown at its industrial complex in Temiscaming, Quebec, about an hour northeast of North Bay. The economic shutdown takes effect September 12th and is due to the impact of new U.S. tariffs. Phnom says although the facility is located in Quebec, it's a significant regional employer with strong economic connections to northeastern Ontario. President Dave Plourde says the region could lose a highly skilled workforce, creating lasting consequences for the forestry industry on both sides of the provincial border. He's calling on governments, the company, labor, and regional partners to work together to find a way forward. Ryan says while the exact number of employees affected is not yet known, it will be less than 400. The company produces cellulose, pulp, and coated paperboard. Donald Trump has followed through on his threat to change the name of Lake Ontario to Lake America. In a video posted to his social media accounts, the U.S. president used his ever-present Sharpie to make the declaration, crossing out Lake Ontario on a map and replacing it with Lake America. He then signed an executive order making it official. That's one response to trade talks with Canada that broke down last Friday. Trump also announced several increased and new tariffs on Canadian goods. Prime Minister Carney has responded with his own tariffs on U.S. products. A longtime Kapuskasing teacher says her love of reading was a major influence in wanting to become a writer. Hélène Kochelniak has just released her ninth French-language book called What If?, discussing life's changes taking place around her. In one of her chapters, Kochelniak talks about funerals.
2: But when I look around me, funerals are so different. It used to be very traditional, which is what I've known. And now everybody has a different way to celebrate life.
1: Kochelniak researched the chapter by spending time at a funeral home and watching one of the directors at work. In Country 93.1 Sports, a recently departed coach of the Timmins Rock is one of 31 people elected to this year's Hockey North Hall of Fame. Brandon Perry is a native of the city. After coaching the Timmins Majors U18 team, he moved up to the Timmins Rock, winning the league championship in 2023. Perry is now the coach of the Golden Gaels at Queen's University in Kingston, his alma mater. Also among the class of 2026 is Dennis Puska of Kapuskasing. He's the morning host and news reporter at Moose FM, and he's the play-by-play announcer for streamed games of the Hearst Lumberjacks. For these stories and more, go to mytimmonsnow.com.
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1: There's a chance of showers tonight and tomorrow with fog patches overnight. The low 6 degrees, tomorrow's high 18. Clear and 8 tomorrow night, sunny and 22 on Saturday.
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0: 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I'm Carly Kincaid, getting ready to wrap up our workday, head home. Well, today happens to be National Peach Day. And so unrelated to that, this morning I was making some toast and we had a new jar of peach jam in the pantry. So we hadn't even cracked the lid yet. So I cracked the lid and it was a brand that we'd never had before. I lathered it on my toast and it was delicious. So kind of perfect, being that it is National Peach Day. But then I go to put it all away and I take the butter knife that I'd used to lather it all over my toast and I stuck it in the jar of jam, took out a big scoop of it and ate it just like that. I don't know if I'm the only one that does stuff like that, or maybe it's just something we don't talk about.
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0: 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The Guaranteed Garth comes second song in the 10 o'clock hour. I'm Carly Kincaid, and you know, we all like a new bag, a new purse, if you will, every now and again. It makes you feel pretty. Well, Betty Crocker, yes, the cake people, they've now launched something that makes accessorizing a piece of cake. Literally. It's a trio of limited edition cake slice handbags. And it looks just like you'd be carrying around a big slice of cake. This collection comes directly ahead of New York Fashion Week, and it's available on their website for $89. So if you feel like you want to spend that kind of money on that kind of thing, they figure that it should be pretty popular because a second drop is scheduled for September 10th.
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8: There's a chance of showers tonight and tomorrow with fog patches overnight. The low 6 degrees. Tomorrow's high 18. Clear and 8 tomorrow night. Sunny and 22 on Saturday.
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0: 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I'm Carly Kincaid. I was just talking to a friend of mine. We were texting, and she was saying that her son starts hockey this weekend. So my son does not start this weekend, but it won't be long before he does. And it's so great for these kids to be able to do all of these different activities, but it is so expensive. It really is. I think when my kids are grown and aren't in all of these activities anymore, I might feel rich. Well, Sports for Kids Timmins helps out families with kids between the ages of 4 and 18 if they're low income, so they can get into organized sports in the Timmins area. 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
1: I'm Bob McIntyre. The Federation of Northern Ontario Municipalities is expressing concern after RYAM announced a temporary shutdown at its industrial complex in Temiscaming, Quebec, about an hour northeast of North Bay. The economic shutdown takes effect September 12th and is due to the impact of new U.S. tariffs. Phnom says although the facility is located in Quebec, it's a significant regional employer with strong economic connections to northeastern Ontario. President Dave Plourde says the region could lose a highly skilled workforce, creating lasting consequences for the forestry industry on both sides of the provincial border. He's calling on governments, the company, labor, and regional partners to work together to find a way forward. Ryan says while the exact number of employees affected is not yet known, it will be less than 400. The company produces cellulose, pulp, and coated paperboard. Donald Trump has followed through on his threat to change the name of Lake Ontario to Lake America. In a video posted to his social media accounts, the U.S. president used his ever-present Sharpie to make the declaration, crossing out Lake Ontario on a map and replacing it with Lake America. He then signed an executive order making it official. That's one response to trade talks with Canada that broke down last Friday. Trump also announced several increased and new tariffs on Canadian goods. Prime Minister Carney has responded with his own tariffs on U.S. products. A longtime Kapuskasing teacher says her love of reading was a major influence in wanting to become a writer. Hélène Kochelniak has just released her ninth French language book called What If, discussing life's changes taking place around her. In one of her chapters, Kochelniak talks about funerals.
2: But when I look around me, funerals are so different. It used to be very traditional, which is what I've known. And now everybody has a different way to celebrate life.
1: Kochelniak researched the chapter by spending time at a funeral home and watching one of the directors at work. In Country 93.1 Sports, the recently departed coach of the Timmins Rock is one of 31 people elected to this year's Hockey North Hall of Fame. Brandon Perry is a native of the city. After coaching the Timmins Majors U18 team, he moved up to the Timmins Rock, winning the league championship in 2023. Perry is now the coach of the Golden Gaels at Queen's University in Kingston, his alma mater. Also among the class of 2026 is Dennis Puska of Kapuskasing. He's the morning host and news reporter at Moose FM, and he's the play-by-play announcer for streamed games of the Hearst Lumberjacks. For these stories and more, go to mytimmonsnow.com.
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1: There's a chance of showers tonight and tomorrow with fog patches overnight. The low 6 degrees, tomorrow's high 18. Clear and 8 tomorrow night, sunny and 22 on Saturday.
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0: Yeah, Young Band, Love Ain't. Country 93.1. Okay, guys, if you've got someone in your circle that struggles with dementia, maybe you're trying to navigate that sort of system. Well, tonight, Dementia Can't Wait, a community conversation on dementia home care and a screening of No More Silent Battles, which is a documentary that follows the very personal journeys of four families. So doors open at 6 o'clock tonight, O'Gorman High School Theater. And so there will be the documentary, and then it will be followed by a Q&A. So if you've got any questions, this could be a really important event for you to go and check out. If you need those details, again, mytimmonsnow.com.
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0: 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I'm Carly Kincaid. So when you see me, I will be wearing running shoes. I will be wearing my Chucks for sure. I never wear high-heeled shoes because they hurt my feet, unless they're my high-heeled Chucks. And yes, I do have a pair of those. But maybe that's why I think that this is such a dumb invention. And if you're somebody who likes to wear high heels, maybe you'll like this. I highly doubt it. Barefoot heels. So they're similar to fancy high-heeled shoes, but there's no straps over the top of your feet and there's nothing under except the heel. So that means that the ball of your foot is touching the ground. I know, totally stupid. Well, we don't know how much these will cost, at least for the average person, if there's a cheap brand, because we do know that the Chanel version is around $2,000.
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11: There's a chance of showers tonight and tomorrow with fog patches overnight. The low 6 degrees, tomorrow's high 18. Clear and 8 tomorrow night, sunny and 22 on Saturday.
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0: Money on you. 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Don't forget that the Mountjoy Farmers Market happens at Pavilion Park Saturdays from 9 until noon until October 10th. So you can go and get some really great stuff there. I'm Carly Kincaid. That's it. That's all for me. I'm out. Thank you for being here. We'll do it all over again tomorrow. We'll head into the weekend together. Big and Rich, next.
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1: I'm Bob McIntyre. The Federation of Northern Ontario Municipalities is expressing concern after RYAM announced a temporary shutdown at its industrial complex in Témiscaming, Quebec, about an hour northeast of North Bay. The economic shutdown takes effect September 12th and is due to the impact of new U.S. tariffs. Phnom says although the facility is located in Quebec, it's a significant regional employer with strong economic connections to northeastern Ontario. President Dave Plourde says the region could lose a highly skilled workforce, creating lasting consequences for the forestry industry on both sides of the provincial border. He's calling on governments, the company, labor, and regional partners to work together to find a way forward. Ryan says while the exact number of employees affected is not yet known, it will be less than 400. The company produces cellulose, pulp, and coated paperboard. Donald Trump has followed through on his threat to change the name of Lake Ontario to Lake America. In a video posted to his social media accounts, the U.S. president used his ever-present Sharpie to make the declaration, crossing out Lake Ontario on a map and replacing it with Lake America. He then signed an executive order making it official. That's one response to trade talks with Canada that broke down last Friday. Trump also announced several increased and new tariffs on Canadian goods. Prime Minister Carney has responded with his own tariffs on U.S. products. A longtime Kapuskasing teacher says her love of reading was a major influence in wanting to become a writer. Hélène Kochelniak has just released her ninth French language book called What If, discussing life's changes taking place around her. In one of her chapters, Kochelniak talks about funerals.
2: But when I look around me, funerals are so different. It used to be very traditional, which is what I've known. And now everybody has a different way to celebrate life.
1: Kochelniak researched the chapter by spending time at a funeral home and watching one of the directors at work. In Country 93.1 Sports, a recently departed coach of the Timmins Rock is one of 31 people elected to this year's Hockey North Hall of Fame. Brandon Perry is a native of the city. After coaching the Timmins Majors U18 team, he moved up to the Timmins Rock, winning the league championship in 2023. Perry is now the coach of the Golden Gaels at Queen's University in Kingston, his alma mater. Also among the class of 2026 is Dennis Puska of Kapuskasing. He's the morning host and news reporter at Moose FM, and he's the play-by-play announcer for streamed games of the Hearst Lumberjacks. For these stories and more, go to mytimmonsnow.com.
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1: There's a chance of showers tonight and tomorrow with fog patches overnight. The low 6 degrees. Tomorrow's high 18. Clear and 8 tomorrow night. Sunny and 22 on Saturday.
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9: There's a chance of showers tonight and tomorrow with fog patches overnight. The low 6 degrees. Tomorrow's high 18. Clear and 8 tomorrow night. Sunny and 22 on Saturday.
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9: There's a chance of showers tonight and tomorrow with fog patches overnight. The low 6 degrees. Tomorrow's high 18. Clear and 8 tomorrow night. Sunny and 22 on Saturday.
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5: There's a chance of showers tonight and tomorrow with fog patches overnight. The low 6 degrees, tomorrow's high 18. Clear and 8 tomorrow night, sunny and 22 on Saturday.
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